0: Sintonizanos bien. Engánchate con nosotros. Ni se te ocurra moverte. 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Quédate.
1: I came to say goodbye.
2: But why, Boris? Why?
1: I've made up my mind. I'm going away.
2: Then I shall be alone.
1: That journey into the desert you've spoken of, you will take it alone.
2: What else can I do?
1: Once you said to me that peace and happiness might be found there, you gave me hope. And now we have to say goodbye.

0: 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Look at the posters, man. Look, Blood, man, that's it. Air in my head. Make them. Blood, stop it, look. 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
1: Where are you going?